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1: 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Only a fool maybe takes things for granted. 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If I'll ever change towards you, because baby, I love you. 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
0: Now, here comes another flashback.

0: Cause I gotta have faith. Ooh, I gotta have faith. Because if I gotta have faith, I gotta have faith, faith, faith.
1: Es la una de la madrugada y 41 minutos.

0: a banana's finished too early again.
1: That's it, I'm leaving.
2: That's in the can, Pete. It's in the can. It's in the can.
3: It's a wrap.
0: Shut up, Kim.
4: Son las 5 de la madrugada y 5 minutos.

0: thing.
1: Go ahead.
0: I want to get into it, man, you know.
1: Go ahead.
0: Like a sex machine, man.
1: Yeah.
0: Moving, doing it, you know.
1: Yeah.
0: Can I count it off?
1: Go ahead.
0: One, two, three.

I've heard people say that too much of anything is not good for you, baby. But I don't know about that. There's many times that we've loved and we've shared love and made love. It doesn't seem to me like it's enough.